way. We was falling fast, we was jumping in. Blue jean halo hanging off a limb. Two American kids, just like them. Every time to play. And it blew us away.

Well, here's my final serenade. Here's a gun and here's a blade. Here's a picture that I saved for too long. Here's